Take a look at it for you.

0: right now? Are you in Decatur right now? How far of a trip is that?
1: 38 miles.
0: See if we can get permission to run without PTC or not. Not 100% sure if we'll be able to since you're at origin. Didn't gotta go that far, but stand by. Copy that.

talk to that 18 owner. Alright. So you got permission to cut out the PTC on this leaser. That's 6402. Cut out the middle switch down at nose, so that way you can recover penalty. You're good to proceed with that PTC. Contact your dispatcher so you get the proper protections there. We need to tag this unit, please, for bad order PTC and date it for 5-4, please.

0: lost the city.
1: All right, sir. You have a great day.
0: I said it.

Here we go.

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West Lafayette.

0: Brian.
1: Yeah, come in.
0: I'm having a problem getting the brake to reset on here. It's acting like it's a PTC penalty problem. I'm trying to reset it. I just let you know what's going on.
1: All right, I understand. You need me to come up there and help anything?
0: Yeah, I tried pulling the pin, but I can't pull it. I think I got to give you some slack, but right now I can't even move it. I might have to do it from the other engine, but I'm trying a couple tricks, and we'll see if that does anything. I'll holler back at you.
1: All right, I'll go ahead and start heading back that way.
2: I'll be in the clear.
0: You want to go to 84?
1: Yeah, I got it on my radio.
0: All right, I'm going to put this one on 84. I knew that one was already on 20, that's why I figured you were over here.
1: Yeah, I got my radio on. I'll be on 84 back there. I'll be in the clear.
0: Okay.

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1: UP 7183, you have permission to open up there on the main between West Hobgood and Emco. And we can signal there eastbound at Emco. Over.

0: that you've got, well, you shouldn't need braced up. I've got all the stuff cut out.
1: Thanks, that's your time.
0: Whenever you're in the clear, just let me know, and I'll give you that pen flight.
2: I don't think I'm on it. I'll be in the clear. You can pull ahead, cycle away.
0: I believe
1: we're in the clear.

0: That'd be good anywhere.
1: Just said 8:10. What about the engine?
2: You're going to have to actually tie it, or you want me to come back there and get it?

Alright, copy that. A10 with a 6402. You do not have PTP. Alright, go ahead, Evan.

Okay, and has it since then been secured as? Right, copy that. Have you let the dispatch know, and will this affect your route at all, over? All right, yeah, copy that. As long as it won't affect your route or anything like that, you can let the dispatch know. But as far as, like, the high and wide stuff like that, Wayside doesn't have any restrictions as far as that goes, over. Copy. Over. Thank you. Wake that up.

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0: Contact as the answer.
1: G4-17-19, recruit there, Missy.
0: 4-17-19, I'm ready for it.
1: Alright, yeah, we're going to be needing a sign here at Decatur when they come out. We're going to be on the south end. And then I guess head down to the gap, get the train.
0: Alright, 5476 engine right now.
1: That's right, 5476.
0: Alright, I'll show you guys permission to start there at Oakwood. Put a little like back beside a check, and we'll start heading south towards the train here. Station boys ready.
1: Alright, we're on the wheel track right now. We're going to head down that way, and we got permission on the side.
0: Yes, sir. Appreciate it.
2: Dispatcher, if you're still there, is this engine facing south that we just added to the head end of that train when we get down there?
0: I was kind of thinking the same thing to speed up this process. Really? Double check and see if they got an issue with that.
2: Alright, I'll just tweak it on the light when we get by the bottom. And it should, we just do an engine brake test when we get on it. Just a lot quicker.
0: Yeah, that's what I was thinking. It makes a lot more sense to do that than it does to leave that one there, come off, and do this whole power swap crap they got us planned.
2: Yeah, just so we're all on the same page, too. We were just told to get this one, so all we bring is this one.
0: Yeah, it should just be that one engine.
2: All right, well, we're going to start making our way south through the yard, and we'll just take one.

Yes, sir. If that changes, if you guys don't see it working, let me know.

0: 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He's on up here about 300 stops.
1: All right, here we go. 5470.
0: One more. That'd be good about time to get down. Up right down the barrier, get ahead.

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0: that'll be good. 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
1: All right, stop. I got a cat signal might be messing up on this engine. I'm going to try and cut him out real quick.
0: I understand.
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0: need to go
1: northbound,
0: Cano. M514 northbound, let's see what we can arrange for you here, over.
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1: What are you doing awake?

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1: 337.80,
0: defense. Finally back around to collect important things. Let's clear 7788. Stevens and Dwight are clear of limits now protected. New tracker 4 Dill. Okay, okay. They do have a reef crew chasing it down from Chattanooga. Guess we'll get on up there to Madison. If you have enough time to get something started, let's do it. Just keep an eye on your time. Make sure the train is secure prior to your hours of service if they're not up there in time. Over. I'd say if you have enough time, definitely going to get started. That way at least you get part of the train secure. Just make sure that the nose and everything else is secured if you start running low on time. Anything else comes up, by all means, give me a holler. Careful out there, please. Western is out.

0: 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It's called M521-23, over.
1: 521.
0: Yeah, you all don't need a push, do you, over?
1: No, no push.
0: I appreciate it. CSX SD Training Dispatch Jack.

Yeah.

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0: go ahead, over.
1: We're ready to come off the river, get back into that side at Oakworth.
0: All right, Watt 201-23, got permission to enter an occupied side there at Oakworth, 2318 ARS, over.
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1: How about that, fella? You just come up to the big old Weaver Junction. Got you going on home back there behind the southbound 521 of you or so.
0: Alright, coming up to the Spirit Rail, waiting on city indication, waiting on one. Here we go, thank you.
1: You have a safe trip back home tonight. Listen to you. I'll see you next time.
0: Alright, you too.

0: trouble. 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He got him a head room and stuff. He should be out of your way sec momentarily, actually. Yeah, you know, the usual fun stuff out there. You have a safe trip. By the way, you're not going to know where to go anyway. 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If they decided to call you out at the same time as 287 out, he's out there and stuff. There we go. Now we got headroom.
1: 232-5-27.
0: Question is the dispatcher 287, over.
1: Go ahead.
0: Which happened to know how big the train's going to be leaving there today, over?

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We'll keep the door open where we can, Ella.

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Norfolk Southern, milepost 367.2. 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
1: Y201-23, understand, locked up in the cleared oak. Worth everything handled, live and

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Over.

0: Dispatch trouble? One more time for me, please, over. How much strain you got, over? Do you have enough time to make it up to Limestone, over? Let's plan on doing that then, over. Now let's go to Limestone, see how this works out. Let's finish it up. Okay, ID6, that works out far better than I hoped. You don't have any work, right, over?
1: No, ID6 don't have any work.
0: Alright, we're gonna have to do a little bit the hard way. We're going in at Limestone. I'll get you right out behind this 287. We'll go from there, over.
1: Okay.
0: Let's see if we can make track before the side of 287 gets in your way. There's another one coming. Good luck. Listen to you.

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1: EO 15, dispatcher would like to come across the river when we get a chance.
0: I got another one coming first. We'll reach your work again, though.
1: All right, understand.
0: Dismissed, yeah.
1: Have a good night, Brooke.
0: Oh, we try. You do the same. What's the chance?

Patrick 287, over. Clear your tractor 14, number 7820. 7820 is a block to Lumber, proceed clear of the limits, 261 protected, over.

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0: You left that a good idea for somebody who ever put you guys on there. 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
1: You be careful. What's that, Jeff?

287, over. 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I can just wait for a moment.

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0: Let's clear 8023, Bronco to Alco. 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
1: 8023,
0: Bronco to Alco, and 9-25, 8023, over. Here we go, careful there. I do have 287 here, if we swap it out at limestone, we'll see how that goes, over.
1: Yeah,

0: dispatch, you're on.
1: 364 12th Avenue, ready to go, and you'll take us.
0: Sure, why not? Everybody else is up there anyway.
1: Add fuel to fire.
0: Trust me, I got enough key links out there. West Tennessee 810, are you done with the siding over? To call them at home and find out if they're done with the siding.
1: We're on 49.
0: Oh, yes, we are. Good grief. I'm so sorry. Do what? I set an up to order for the time being. We'll see how this works out.
1: I believe they were done, though, because we washed and put their train away and get picked up. So, you might want to, I guess, holler at them still.
0: Oh, yeah. That's why I keep saying, let me know when you're done with deciding, because I need to keep track of it. Oh, well, here we go.
1: I do my best, Mark, to help you with that.

0: Tennessee dispatch, over.
1: Set 287 release there, Mark. We got loaded up. 4 pounds of air, we'll be able to take it with, sir.
0: Bulletin said you'll have with you tonight. Is that going to be a 2271, over?
1: That is correct. 2271, 2271, out of zero message for the train, over.
0: Make your way to Harbor to look for the 364, over.
1: All right, Harbor, look for that.
0: Let's finish down.

and it was real close to the south entrance of the tunnel down there.

0: 365, over. Clear, tractor 14, number 2027, Elko Lumber. Proceed clear of the limits, flex 261 protected, I'd say, over. Alright, order for your taxi, by the way, was placed for 145, just as a heads up there, over. In Croft Avenue, when you get up there, over.
1: Said you wanted to come in at 12th Avenue.
0: Over. Now, what's the question, Noah?
1: I want to holler at the caterer and say where they want us.
0: If they're only 2,747. Let's see if anybody's working up there today. Let's find out. Question, yeah.

Blue, Delta, Yellow, Good, Marketplace on the rear there.

Flash, have a good one. It's alright, thank you. The whole DNA down next week. I hope I hold the rest of my career out here.

0: 201.
1: Yes, you do. Yes, you do. Want to clear a couple while we're at it, Mr. Brando's level?
0: But the ones that got you there is an 8020 and an 8026, Lumber Elko, Elko Block, respectively. 261's adding protected, over.
2: 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No defects. Repeat, no defects. Total. Excellent.
0: Okay,
2: five,
0: you
2: two.
0: Are waiting on the 287. That's just about as big as CLR, if not bigger. He's running at 10,083. Give me 1 second, I'll tell you where he's hiding at right now. Looks like he's coming around the big curve down Scottsboro from the long stretch from the straight run there. Nobody needed you out of Chattanooga at this point. We'll see how well that luck holds up behind him. Over. You be careful, please. Listen to him. I sent a 365, hold up at Harbor. Gonna have to wait on 88 to pull out at McIntyre for you to have a track open, over.
3: Alright, cover that. Hold tight at Harbor, waiting for 88 to get out of the yard, over.
0: Here we go, we're missing out. Permission to wear limestone lumber. Let me know when you get back in the cleared lumber, and we'll see where everybody else is getting to be at, over.
4: Permission to reverse, limestone, lumber, and CP lumber. Appreciate it.
0: I was waiting on lumber to get the switch track. Give me 1 second to get that solid for you.
4: I want to tell you, go ahead and give you a heads up. It's going to take a little longer. We got to set this second motor up for DP. You make about 3 or 4 moves where we can get it all together and get back in the clear.
0: Here we go. We got lumber to come in. Permission to wear CP lumber as well. That will be free to put use. Yeah, let me know when you got your duckers in the room. We'll see what the 287 is at,
4: okay, I appreciate it.

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1: 5-24-22, need to go north across River on camp.
0: Good luck with that. The bridge is going to go up, so drop your feet up for a moment there, would you?
1: Alright.
0: Once you get your signal, have a safe trip tonight with us, yeah?

0: Norfolk Southern, milepost 367.2. No defects. Repeat, no defects.
1: West Tennessee 365, over.
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1: Permission on the Decatur side, over.
2: Ready to have that permission on the Decatur side.

0: 55 would be aiming for track 6. Talk with you closely before you start by 12th Avenue. Speaking of 12th, 365 lead engine 8158 after stopping 12th Avenue West and he dispatches mission past the stop signal. Signal main sighting westbound, looking out for your friends over.
1: You said I got permission on Decatur side and going into track number 6. Got permission by the stop sign on 12th Avenue on the NS8158 talking to the yard job.
0: Do let me know when you're done with the siding, please. I do have to keep track of who's in there, over.
1: Okay, Marcus, we'll let you know when we clear Decatur side.
0: Much obliged. Let's get you out.

0: vicinity 364, you did say you're going to be, what, about 8,000 foot leaving hour?
1: I'm about to do the phone work in here, see if we got a good train doing all that, and I'll let you know about 5 minutes.
0: Make sure you keep short enough to fit it out. Going to turn is 10,199 foot. 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
1: We'll keep it below that.
0: Alright, here we go. Hoist this out.

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Stephen Center Ace, now protected new tracker 4 Tilla. Make your way up to, you have Toyota, you have Madison tonight, over? Lovely, Pia Delco, 4 minute, we got a 364, 8 working, over.

0: speaking here, Cody, you know?
1: Yeah, I think that's interesting.

0: 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Milepost 299.7.
1: No.
0: Defect. Repeat.
1: No.
0: Defect. Total.
1: Excellent.
0: 552. 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

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Detector out.

0: Princeton, is Cedar Central.
1: At 126 right across that river northbound, please.
0: Have a safe trip, then. Princeton,
1: you have a good morning.

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1: Roger, we're going to get that switchback force so we don't have to pull out and shove up.

0: 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You got a 4403, over.
1: That is correct. It is 4403.
0: I guess that's you, about at 12.
1: Yeah, we come by 12 now.
0: That's 3-7.

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How much is 230 now?

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I will need a push, understand. I'll get you lined up for one, over. All right, thank you, CSX SD train dispatcher, out.

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Let me know when you are, please. I got that one that's up there starting to blink now. 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
1: 523.
0: Hello, M523. You ready to go south for you?
1: Yes, please.
0: Have a safe trip. We'll talk with you all next time. We're with you.

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Precept Plus. 364, NS 44 feet.

place today to dispatcher 188, over. Are you able to hold up a data for me for a moment, over? Just let me know when you're up there. We're not going to tickle down, change the route. Pershing will probably prefer to keep you guys on the main and bring the other one on behind you, over. I'm sorry, one more time, over. Alright, then we'll just proceed with plan A. A little more inconvenient, but it is what it is, though. Place 20, yeah.

0: well, you get a chance, at least you can confirm that change in consensus from out of Sheffield. Y'all had a car that changed positions that affected your hazmat. Over.
1: All right. Getting on, changing the calendar.
0: 288. The car was the head car of the FEC 70633. It's now in position 34, including your engines. Over.
1: Head car now 34, including the engines. Over.
0: Appreciate it, 288, IDS Gulf Alpha.

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1: 523.
0: Hey, channel 20, over. Hey, I got an alert for a warm wheel on your train. It's CSXT 914507 showing warm wheels on your train. Next natural stop is what it's saying. They're going to keep you rolling to Birmingham there. Have Birmingham check it out. If you would, just make sure you talk with the yard when you get close to Birmingham there about it. Over.
1: You don't want that push. Ain't Ogle out there working soon?
0: No, well, I mean, it's 6 o'clock. They've already swapped out, but I talked to the network operations manager. He said just keep you rolling to Birmingham. We'll have the yard check it out. Over.
1: All right. Well, keep on trucking.
0: All right, here we go. CSXSD train dispatcher out.

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0: 364, over.
1: 364.
0: How long before you're ready to depart, over?
1: Maybe a few minutes. Walking back up there, the heading, I don't know, probably at least 15, 20 minutes.
0: Okay. Where's your train now, over?
1: We're in the side.
0: You are still in the Skynet lumber. I copy that, over.
1: You can have that work swing back deeply ran the signal there.
0: All right, we're going to go ahead and release the 8096 work between lumber and Elko on the main, showing you still protect the inner side of between lumber lines.
1: All right, 8096 work between lumber and Elko. Show us in the clear, protected by the side of the lumber.
0: I'm good till over.
1: I'm good till 9:45 a.m.
0: 9:45, all right, I'll copy that. Just catch up.

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deal.

0: the seat of my driver.
1: 364
0: dispatch. Bring the seat 1 over.
1: Ready to go whenever you're ready, sir.
0: Great, those. Lieutenant
1: dispatch over. 364 dispatch, and we'll be ready to go whenever it's our time.
0: He ordered a relief crew for you. You're going to stay put for now, over.
1: Okay, I understand.
0: Dispatch out.

Tennessee Dispatch 287, over. Sending your work between after seeing one there at Elko. There's a 319 that's getting hauled from Sheffield to wherever you end up getting, over. I'm sorry, after seeing one at Elko, over. Patrick.

Southwest, 287, over. So the instruction that they want you to actually bypass your work at Madison, but they did confirm that 319 crew that lifts shift field is going to protect your train wherever you get if you fall short on time, over. That's right. Just let me know when you're on the move and I can get them a better location or where they probably need to meet you at them. Okay. All right. I copy that. Thank you. Dispatch out.

0: 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Blue 87, over.
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What mile post can I show you, over? 3428, I'm sending you another one, over.

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0: first thing that people dispatched at 287 over. I'm releasing two of your track authorities. It's going to be a 8118 proceed brought to Elko on the Main and hold an 824 now work between Elko and Lumber on the Main. 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
0: Right there behind, two over.
1: I think.
0: Thank you. Weston to Phoenix Metro, 364 over. Weston to Phoenix Metro, 364 over.
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0: I'm sending you another track authority over.

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Thank you.

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compromiser will allow us to fly. So, I'm going to stay on the air. So, you'll be pulling over.

dispatch for 188, over. Yeah, 188, I'm calling to brief you regarding reporting emergencies by radio. I would like you to make a test report of an emergency using your current train symbol and location for OP 24.

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898-298, Elk Hollow Rock on the main. I'm you, showing you the signal to 98 Elk Hollow. You're going to change it.

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0: question. 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
1: 188.
0: When you pass that sign in between Lumber and Limestone, do you mind seeing if you see any cars there over?
1: Okay, are we
0: not
1: setting our train out in there today?
0: Work here over.
1: Yeah, I think our whole train's staying there. 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
0: Okay. Just let me know when you stop. I'll get you on that way. Let me call the train master. They didn't tell me anything today. Over.
1: Yeah, double check and then find out about the power, too. 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You can have the signal back.
0: I'm taking that signal back. One moment, over.

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0: Hey, you supposed to be setting off your empties at Greenbrier and picking up any westbound, but they said it shouldn't be any westbound. So I'll get you headed that way. That switches running time for you.
1: All right, so setting our inbounds off, picking up any westbound. Power going to Sheffield.
0: All right, over.
1: Okay.

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Detector out.

0: Tennessee Dispatch, over. Art fell down to the side and behind one, over.
1: All right, okay.

0: Okay, we should make it again, but signal indication for the reverse, CC limestone, maybe the drill work.
1: Thank you, dispatcher.

0: Cruiser approach limestone 188 out.
1: Jacksonville Central.
2: Why 103, Miss Kelly? What's it like getting inside to go back? Over.
1: Okay. 129 is coming across. You can follow him in there, but he's gonna look for a train link and meet with 26.
2: Alright, 129 is coming across into the siding, and we'll share it with him. He's gonna meet 126.
1: That's right. He's 12-4, so I don't know that you're gonna be able to clear up, but you can get in there behind him.
2: Alright, that'll work.
1: Alright, here we go.
3: West Tennessee Dispatch at 364, over. I just talked to the chief. They actually want you guys to go back to Decatur. Frank, if you don't mind working towards getting your train tied down, that PTI driver's having some issues. I'm seeing if somebody else can come get you and we get you an Uber over. Frank, dispatcher.
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1: Well, 103 Dispatch, got permission that side behind that 129. Can we come split rail over?
0: That's right, Y103, permission toward the split rail over.
1: I think, ma'am.
0: Thank you, Dispatch.

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1: Oh, you guys.

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1: We're not going to get the signal here. It's lumber or something.
0: No, you're not right now. I'll let you know as soon as I can give it to you.
1: Okay.

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1: Permission to shove eastern bound, clear 49, coming to you, over.

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0: They may be about 10 more 188 over eastbound. I clear another 20 eastbound 188 over. Just clear the main line, Jeremy.
1: Yeah, I'm up here by the side switch.
0: And I only got it one time, so I know it ain't coming back in.

0: got a lot here at Lumber. For some reason, we could, I mean, yeah. For some reason, we could come up to Lumber for the first one.
1: You know, we ain't the decision makers out here. We just the puppets.
0: Yeah, that's right.
1: Over. Another 15 eastbound 188, made about 5, over.
2: Post 22 dispatch 363, over. 363, signal indication at Lumbro.
0: All right.
2: Gotcha.

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Over. That's got it. They said 5 sale 188 NF 4128 over.

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1: Defect, total, axle 352. 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
1: 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Total axles 590. Detector out.
0: Coming to you eastbound 188, over.

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1: Dispatcher CSX IO 26,
0: over. Yes, sir, go ahead, over.
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0: I'm one, over.
1: I'm one,
0: thank you, dispatcher.

0: Streammaster 188, that's a good stop for obstruction. 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
1: Yeah.
0: So it's good.

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1: I understand, engine security, you're at the Copeland, 188-7 East, 1 and couple over.

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That's got it. 375 188, NS4128, over. Yeah, just hook it up like you normally would. 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
2: 9. Yeah, when y'all come in the side, and I guess y'all gonna have to shove in the south yard, one south and four south. We're gonna have to clear out that one south for you.
3: 363 diversion, clear Hopper.
4: You said we gotta shove in both tracks?
2: Yeah, I think we're gonna pull our southern cars out of one south to try to go to the interchange, so y'all have room to shove your cars, so one south and four south, I believe.
4: Okay.
2: Everything's full up over here.
4: I got you.
2: We'll be back on 22 whenever y'all come over here.
4: Okay, appreciate you. We're still trying to get in touch with NS.

0: 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Repeat. 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Detector out.
1: No detects.
2: 3 kills.
1: Wow.

0: I-129-23-3411, Barnes 9B says, flash flood warning between the 000-337.0 and 000-351.0. All tracks, that's the name of
1: it. Got to see dispatcher.
2: CSX 849, like to get across the river when we can, over.
1: Behind two, over.
2: Behind two, understand, thank you.
3: You can run through NO6 is clear if you want. I don't care how you get to the north end. 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
1: 849.
0: I need to bring you down the main to Shepherd Inn. 101's going to be at the side and try to clear y'all a track to head in there.
1: Okay.
0: 101, y'all in here?

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0: Mike is proud. 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
0: 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Whatever Jeremy put in that outside track, everything else was, side was clear and the middle track was clear. 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
1: I appreciate it, buddy.

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1: Norfolk Southern, milepost 367.2, no, default.

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1: AO4 over.
0: You might meet me on channel 2 over.
1: All right.
0: All right, dispatch on 2. I just want to do another job briefing with you. That 287 is 11,000 plus feet. So I have to get them past Brock's in order for them to be able to depart. That train that I told you is tied down at Elko is at 364. The relief crew just got on it. So in order for them to depart from Elko, 287 will have to get by them. For your headroom to do your work at Greenbrier, we'll lumber in a 350 workout for you. Over.
1: Yes, ma'am, it can, you know. Tell you what, if you have the time, after we pull high and inbound those auto racks, I need to get up there to the 351 and pick up some cars. I'll be able to clear up there after I get a hold of those cars in the 351. If I can come back out at lumber a second time, I can get up there and get the clear.
0: You can get aware and get in the clear at Madison or at the 351?
1: At the 351. It's 84 lumber is what it is, but I'll be able to get up there and get in the clear at 84 lumber.
0: Okay, I got that. That 287, it'll just have you blocked for a while. I didn't know if you wanted to just go straight to Elko side and behind that 364, they're about 8,300 feet, or if you wanted to do Greenbrier first.
1: No, I've got an auto rack, so I'm going to have to drop off here before I go further. Yes, ma'am. I'll have to drop off here. Is that what you're asking me? I'm sorry.
0: Yeah, just trying to see if you wanted to do it the other way around. But, yeah, that's fine. I can still give you your work between, and I guess once you're ready to get in the clear at the 351, just let me know.
1: Okay, we can do that. Now, if time permits, we can get on down to Elko, but he's probably going to be closed by the time we get our work done. But we can holler at you.
0: Okay, I'm still going to give you a work between lumber and Elko. I just won't be able to let you get any further than the 151 without briefing with you.
1: Yes, ma'am, we understand. We won't, can we say that, yeah, the 351 will be fine. But you're going to give us a work between lumber to Elko, but we're going to holler at you before we go east to the 351.
0: Okay, I got that. Also, when you are on the side in between limestone and lumber, you do have permission reverses needed. Also, permission to reverse is needed in a control point at lumber. There is a box 8 on your track authority. It's the NS7518 East. It's going to be 286. It's about to knock down Brock going eastbound.
1: Okay, it's 286. He's got this 7518 eastbound about to knock down the signal at Brock. And we understand permission reverse between lumber and limestone in the siding is needed. We also understand after taking the signal at lumber, permission to reverse in the CP at lumber. And then I'll need another signal to come back out at lumber after we take it the first time.
0: Okay, yes, I got a pretty good help.
1: Sounds good. Thank you.
0: Thank you. Dispatch out.
2: CFX detector, milepost 299.7. No defect. Repeat, no defect. Total
0: Hudson,
2: excellent.
0: If you
2: just 5-0. Detector out.
0: What milepost can I show you? Over.

0: Tennessee Dispatch 286 up. How close can I show you, over? I got that. Thank you. Dispatch out. What is Tennessee Dispatch, over?
1: CSXY 101, dispatch.
0: Y 101, over.
1: When we can, we'd like to make that interchange.
0: How many boards did you need, over?
1: Probably going to need four boards, and then we're going to have to pull one track out of the old yard and shove in our side, because there's only one clear track for us up here.
0: Okay, I got that. I do have one that's about to come southbound down the main. Behind that one, I'll get you to start your work, okay?
1: All right, then we'll buzz you back up when we have to get talked by that board to put those cars back in our side.
0: Okay, I got that, over.
1: 101 out.

Tennessee dispatch to that 286-0. Just a heads up. You almost cleared the limit, but as of now, you're still in it. Just got a flash flood alert. It's going to be between Lumber and Brock as of now, between Lumber and Brock. I have not put in the PTC yet, but I will in just a moment. Do not exceed no more than 40 miles per hour over. That's correct. Okay, perfect. Thank you. Gotcha. West Tennessee dispatch at 364. Just a heads up, got flash flood warnings between Lumber and Brock. Whenever you do get going, do not exceed more than 40 miles per hour. It doesn't expire until 4 p.m. That's correct, though.

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1: All right, 5418, I'm up and riding on the point, flying into the siding, permission to stop signal. Shove them back about 8 cars, we'll stop.
0: He said clear, backing up 8 on the stop.
1: That's right.

whatever you can get.

0: 24-18. I'm up and riding on the point. Lined up, D-rails in the dirt. Shove on back, 20 to start.
1: Up, right and clear on point. Lined up, D-rail down, back on 20 to start.
0: That's right.

How's it looking? 5418, 20 Mo. We just passed the clearance point.

out.

figures match 287. 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It says the 328.5, letter A, 328.5, letter A to the 331, letter A. Over.

328.5 letter A to the 331 letter A. Over. 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Over.

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0: All right, just double check.
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0: on the point lined up into this four. 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
1: Lined up right and clear, back on 20. Jason Trex,
0: please. That's right. Got him moving on the

0: 5418, 20 more.
1: Another 20.
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1: CSXY 101, we're going to see if you could talk us by the board to Cater Vine back in our side.
0: Okay, so what's your lead engine number?
1: Got the CSXT 4024.
0: Alright, that's Y 101 on the CSXT 4024 after stopping at Vine Street, permission past the southbound stop signal at Vine Street, NS Main 1 towards CSX 5 in south direction, over.
1: That's Y 101 will lead into CSXT 4024. Understands after stop and have permission past stop signal Cater Vine from NS Main 1 to the CSX site in southbound.
0: That is correct, over.
1: We thank you, dispatch.
0: No problem, dispatch out. West Tennessee, dispatch to the AO4, over.
2: AO4?
0: Just confirming, are you on the main line, over?
2: What'd you say?
0: Just confirming, are you on the main line, just yet, over?
2: Yeah, we're fixing to be in the clear up here at 84 long.
0: Oh, okay. All right, I copy that. Thank you.
3: Just sending them on the clear on this thing, right?
0: Dispatch out.

0: two of them.
1: All in the clear at 85 Lumber, releasing an 8508 working between Lumber and Elko on the main. Switch is derailed to store for the main line, over.
2: That is correct.
1: Sending that one back to you. Thank you. Dispatch out.

0: question to be dispatched to 87 over. I'll post you at over. At 344 letter A, track 30 coming to you. Dispatch.
1: Brad, Westmaster.

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1: L849 over.
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I'll go to Bronco, protected by your 8598, 8 to the Midway, over. All right, thank you. Dispatch.

0: All right, 12-12. I'm on here. Go ahead, over.
1: Well, I didn't know, ship tank, you knew we were up here at 3:51 at 84 long. They might still want us to try to get the chase. They can get some work done up there at chase. I'm not sure how much 287 has left. What's your traffic looking like?
0: I've yet to talk to him. I know he's been there a little over an hour, so. What time are y'all good to?
1: We're good to 4 o'clock. If we do get up there to chase, we're probably not leaving.
0: Okay, who's the train master on duty today, over?
1: Train master Gilmer. But like I said, we're getting to the point now, we're going to be close to get up there and get to work. Get the work done. You get up there and get through the work. We're almost down to 2 hours.
0: Okay. Yeah, let me talk to 287 and I'll see what we got from that. Over.
1: Yes, ma'am.
0: Okay. West Tennessee to 287. Over. 287, just seeing how y'all are coming along. Over. You say you'll be ready in about 20 minutes, over? Okay, thank you.

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0: AO4, if we'll take that car up to Chase, get it placed, and then I've got a taxi ordered for y'all at 320 to bring you back to the Decatur River.
1: Okay, understand.

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Signal on occasion, West, over.

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0: Anderson, go ahead.
1: Release EC1 number 70445. Release my authority on all tracks. SAS South and Harris. SAS Decatur Junction. Clear that authority.
0: 70445, Anderson releases that authority on all tracks. SAS South and Harris. SAS Decatur Junction.
2: Is that correct?
0: Stay on track. Stay on track. Release that one.
2: 1513. Coma link for the taxi.
1: Copy 1513.
2: Is that where your train will be?
3: Yes, ma'am. Yeah,
0: I mean, we'll talk to you next time.
2: Okay. And do you know if that's 3402 Stanwood Boulevard, Huntsville?
3: I have no idea.
2: Okay.
4: Trainmaster, West Tennessee Dispatcher, over.
2: Yeah, go ahead, over.
4: That is the right address, over.

287, number 287, clearing up this 8510 Bronx to Elko, all protected by your 8583 Elko to Lumber, over. Switch you up to a proceed so I can get that AO4 out behind y'all as soon as possible. I'll box on your 8583 and get you a proceed. I'll go to lumber there.

0: 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Yes, ma'am.
1: Okay.

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What you got on lead engine there, buddy? We're on a UB5478. UB5478. Appreciate it.

0: 287, over. 287, over. 8735, I'll go to Lumber, I'll protect 85261, over.
1: 8735, I'll go to Lumber,
0: I'll protect about 2. Alright, you'll see 732 there, he's coming up to McIntyre.

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1: You think you need to work between from the 336 to the 332?

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0: 304, clearing up this 8741 Lumber to Elko, protected by your 8798-332-336, over.
1: Yes, ma'am, cleared up. Yes, ma'am, protected by the other.

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I've got, I'm trying to get Herbert cleared up so I can get you the rest of the way.

Tennessee to Hartford. You on the track? Are you able to clear up?

732, over. I'm going to stop before the east end of Elko. Okay, West Tennessee to Hereford, over. Are you at the 331?

331. Okay, I'm going to shorten them up. If you would, just send me, they're going to be holding the main at Elko, so I can take you around them in the siding at Elko, if that works for you. 732, I'm a box 1 here, 8811, get you a limber to Elko, hold the main at Elko, over.

32, over. I'm a box one, you're 8811. Get your lumber to Elko to hold the main and let Herford finish up the flash patrol. It's been out here all day.

I'm going to send that 8811 on a box one and void it out. And your box two will be Lumber to Elko. Your box seven will be the whole domain at Elko. Over. Sorry, coming your way.

Her for needing information on Elko sighting, showing that at 4:02 in the PM, over.

message to her for whatever. Are y'all still in the siding in Elko? So I'm okay to show y'all clear of Elko siding at 4:44 p.m. over. All right. Clear at 4:44 in the p.m. Thank you.

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0: Well, what's the numbers? 1136 and 1159, you said?
1: Okay,
0: yeah, I don't have any bulletins from my district, over. 6-3-6-6-2-3-3-3-3-3-3-3-3-3-3-3-3-3-3-3-3-3-3-3-3-3-3-3-3-3-3-3-3-3-3-3-3-3-3-3-3-3-3-3-3-3-3-3-3-3-3-3-3-3-3-3-3-3-3-3-3-3-3-3-3-3-3-3-3-3-3-3-3-3-3-3-3-3-3-3-3-3-3-3-3-3-3-3-3-3-3-3-3-3-3-3-3-3-3-3-3-3-3-3-3-3-3-3-3-3-3-3-3-3-3-3-3-3-3-3-3-3-3-3-3-3-3-3-3-3-3-3-3-3-3-3-3-3-3-3-3-3-3-3-3-3-3-3-3-3-3-3-3-3-3-3-3-3-3-3-3-3-3-3-3-3-3-3-3-3-3-3-3-3-3-3-3-3-3-3-3-3-3-3-3-3-3-3-3-3-3-3- Okay. Yeah, I don't have those bulletins, so I think I should have made it.

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Repeat, no defect. 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

CFX detector, milepost 299.7. 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

4-23, go ahead. All right, man. I'll see what they say there. Over.